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0: He once said, "My own feelings about the direction in which jazz should go are that there should be much less stress on technical exhibitionism and more on emotional content." And while he only lived to be 23 years old, he played with John Coltrane, Eric Dolphy, Teddy Charles, and Max Roach, who you're hearing on the drums. That's Booker Little Four with Max Roach and Moonlight Becomes You. We've got more music on the way. In the next set, we're going to hear from a drummer who Max mentored and is celebrating a birthday today. Terry Lynn Carrington on the way. It's Nicole Sweeney with you on Evening Jazz. We're going to be hearing jazz at your request, which has been just a fun way to include all of you into the music. Check it out and fill out the form. Let's hear from you at WRTI.org.
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0: I will forever be mesmerized by the beauty of that song. Errol Garner on Evening Jazz with Misty. We're saying happy birthday to Terry Lynn Carrington with a tune called Very Special. It's from her album where she's celebrating the trio recording of Max Roach, Duke Ellington, and Charles Mingus. We heard Very Special. Terry Lynn and Max were pretty close. She met him when he was she was 11 years old and sat in with Max Roach a few times. She said Max was always an important person to her, an influence, an innovator who brought the drums to the forefront in jazz. And that is exactly what Terry Lynn Carrington has been doing. At the top of the set, new music from As Is with Tiny Dancer. We'll be hearing new music from Ian Inserto and the WDR Big Band coming up in this next set. Roy Ayers on the way. It's Nicole Sweeney hanging out with you on Evening Jazz. 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I often say when that music hits you, it feels good and it feels right to support it. That's the right time. You can do it now at WRTI.org.
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0: Art Farmer live at the Stanford Jazz Workshop. You're hearing Philly's Albert Tootie Heath on the bass with the song composed by Tad Dameron, If You Could See Me Now. We kicked off that set with new music from Ian Inserto and the WDR Big Band featuring trumpeter Sean Jones with The Human Soul. And Ian's new album, Jagged Edges and Elegant Lines, is really about her music, which she describes as unapologetic, rhythmically insistent, and built on a language that she has refined over time. We'll be hearing music from Louis Armstrong, Joe Lovano on the way, and coming up at 9 p.m., Jazz at Your Request. It's Nicole Sweeney with you on WRTI. Get ready for Roy Ayers up next. Supporting WRTI, the Scranton Jazz Festival, presenting its 21st annual event, August 7th through 9th, in downtown Scranton, Pennsylvania. The festival features three nights of jazz performances, including Grammy-winning bassist Ron Carter with the Scranton Jazz Festival Big Band, the Dirty Dozen Brass Band from New Orleans, saxophonist Troy Roberts, and trumpeter Carl Fisher. Tickets and info at scrantonjazzfestival.org.
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0: That's Louis Armstrong with Potato Head Blues. Louis with his Hot 7 on that particular recording, featuring his wife at the time, Lil Armstrong, on piano. We heard from trombonist Audrey Ochoa with Lamp Light. Audrey comes from a family of musicians. Her dad played trumpet. He had uncles who also played trumpet and trombone. And her dad once told her that where they were from, the name Ochoa is known as musician. So that is something that she takes very seriously. We kicked off that set with the sound, the vibrations of Roy Ayers and What You Won't Do for Love. They say you'll try everything, but you won't give up, at least for that good kind. My name is Nicole Sweeney. Music on the way from Joe Webb, Philly's Lee Morgan, and coming up at 9 p.m., Jazz at Your Request. Coming up in this next set, new Joe Lovano. Stay right here. Supporting WRTI, Chicken Bone Beach Historical Foundation in Atlantic City. The foundation presents the 26th Jazz on the Beach concert series every Thursday evening beginning at 7 through September 3rd. The concerts are held at Kennedy Plaza on the Atlantic City Boardwalk. August 6th, it's Warren Wolf and the Wolf Pack and local jazz artists Keith Hollis and friends. 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
2: It's time for Jazz at Your Request, and this one is from Rory in Kennett Square, Pennsylvania, who says he loves Duke Ellington. And he shares more that I'll share more with you after we hear and just experience the song. Here's Isfahan on WRTI.

0: Duke Ellington with Isfahan. That is tonight's Jazz at Your Request for Rory in Kennett Square, Pennsylvania. Rory says, love Ellington, and this chart is just so tender and beautiful, almost nostalgic. Reminds me inexplicably of someone I used to love who happens to be quite an accomplished jazz saxophonist herself. Now, Rory, I've got to admit, you've got my interest piqued. I kind of want to know a name about this person that you used to love, but I love the fact that you shared this song and the people, the memories that come with it. And for me, that is what Jazz at Your Request is all about. So join Rory at WRTI.org, fill out the form, and count yourself in the music mix, as you already are a part of. It's Nicole Sweeney with you on Evening Jazz. Coming up this hour, music from Philly's Lee Morgan. Up next, Eddie Harris.
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0: The Bill Evans Trio with the composition by Irving Berlin. How deep is the ocean on Evening Jazz? We heard the latest from the LaBeouf brothers with Badam. A reminder that, you know, sometimes titles don't have to actually be words. They could just be about sound. We kicked off that set with Eddie Harris and Is It In, a song composed by Ronald Muldrow, who you hear on the guitar. And some of you out there may have heard of Ronald's daughter, singer Georgia Ann Muldrow. Coming up in the next set, we'll hear from Philly's Lee Morgan. Music on the way from another Philly great, John Coltrane. My name is Nicole Sweeney. Hoping that you're doing good and feeling fine. And there's a reason why I say that, because I have days where I'm not. I'm not feeling good. I am not feeling fine. But then I remember music, especially the music we call jazz, and there's something about it that washes over me and helps me to feel all right again. I just hope it does the same for you. We're going to get back to the music with the latest from Joe Webb.
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2: 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I'm David Ortiz. 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

0: Ray Brown making you feel that bass, Oscar Peterson on the piano with Grady Tate on drums, and Milt Jackson on the vibes. From an album titled Ain't But a Few of Us Left, we heard Stuffy. Music from Philly's Lee Morgan in that set with These Are Soulful Days, Bobby Timmons on that piano. We kicked off the set with New Joe Webb and James P. We'll be hearing from John Coltrane in the next set. New music on the way from Ben Wolfe. It's Nicole Sweeney with you on Evening Jazz. In this next set, Peace Fortress.
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0: His centennial is next month, and, you know, the celebrations have already begun. That's Philadelphia's own John Coltrane with Summertime on Evening Jazz. And speaking of Philly, we heard from Brendan McGeehan with a tune called One Step. Brendan's new project is titled Peace Fortress. And I wanted to look up the definition of a fortress. Of course, in my mind, I know what it is, but I wanted to look up a real definition. And a fortress is a large, strong building or a group of buildings made to be safe from enemy attacks. So I like this title because, you know, life will attack your peace, won't it? Sometimes we don't even see it coming, but peace is something we've got to always remember to keep close. We got more music on the way that hopefully brings you just that, some peace whenever you need it. My name is Nicole Sweeney. Coming up at 10 p.m., Julian Booker with Late Evening Jazz, Miles Davis at midnight. Then after that, Ariana Elise will keep the music playing throughout the night for you. Coming up to help close things out, here's Ben Wolf. Be good to yourself. Be good to those around you. I'll see you tomorrow on WRTI.
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0: some classic Mashito to open the 10 o'clock hour and to open late evening jazz tonight on WRTI. That was Mambo Inn. And good evening, good Tuesday evening to you. I'm Julian Booker, hanging out with you until 2 o'clock in the morning. Ariana Elise coming in from 2 until 6. And we've got music coming up from Eric Alexander and Vincent Herring. Eric Alexander celebrating a birthday today, born on this date, August 4th, 1968. That's coming up after a really fantastic new record from Charles Lloyd that is in tribute to his friend who passed, Zakir Hussain. We'll hear a song entitled Eternal Dreamer. Brand new music from Charles Lloyd coming up after a moment's notice. It's Late Evening Jazz on WRTI.
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That is music from Eric Alexander and Vincent Herring. Again, Eric Alexander celebrating a birthday today, born on this date in 1968. So celebrating his 58th birthday today. Hope it's been a good one, Eric. That was from the Eric Alexander and Vincent Herring record Split Decision that came out last year. We heard Strollin', and that record, released on Smoke Sessions, features Vincent Herring, Eric Alexander, along with Mike Ledon on piano, John Weber on bass, and Lewis Nash on the drums. We heard brand new music from Charles Lloyd before that. That is from his new tribute to the great Zakir Hussain called Sangam and Friends, a wonderful and beautiful new album from Charles

0: Floyd. We heard Eternal Dreamer. Julian Booker with you. You can find me on Instagram and Threads at Booker_Julian, on Blue Sky at Booker-Julian. You can also email me if you'd like in the studio, julian@wrti.org. We are going to get to an extended thing from Philly Joe Jones coming up. That is going to happen after new music from Ardashir featuring Corey Weeds, one from Introducing Ardashir, coming up after this on WRTI.
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0: That's a Dizzy Gillespie tune entitled Ow from 1958. Philly Joe Jones on the drums and the band leader, along with Nat Adderley, Julian Priester, Johnny Griffin, Tommy Flanagan, and Jimmy Garrison. Some Philly made music for you on WRTI. We also heard new music from Ardis Shear featuring Corey Weeds. That's from the new Introducing Ardis Shear record on the Cellar Music label. We heard Blues Up and Down. I'm Julian Booker, coming up for Miles at Midnight a little bit later on in the program. We're going to hear something from the classic Kind of Blue, and I thought that I would play something from that really great new collaboration from Nicholas Payton and Butcher Brown called A Supreme Blue, as Nicholas Payton is going to begin a residency, I believe, tomorrow night up in New York. I'll tell you more about that a little bit later on. In the meantime, we got music coming up in this next set from the Kenny Barron Trio and something from Astrud Gilberto coming up after this on Late Evening Jazz.
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That's Kenny Barron on WRTI with his trio, including Ray Drummond and Ben Reilly from the mid-90s performance that was just released this year called So Many Lovely Things, live in Brecken. We heard that lovely version of The Very Thought of You. And Astrud Gilberto before that from her Astrud Gilberto album, a 1960s vocal jazz classic, if there was one. That was her version of a Gin G. Julian Booker with you, some Donald Byrd to open the 11 o'clock hour coming up. We're also going to get to that new one from Cecile McLaurin-Salvant featuring the Metropole Orchest and much, much more next hour. We'll close this hour with something for Miles Davis as we'll open the midnight hour in a little over an hour from now with some Miles. This is Harry Scholer with his song for Miles Davis called Never Played in Syracuse from Harry's latest record, Echoes, on WRTI.

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0: from one of the true high points of Donald Byrd's career in 1973 is Blackbird, a record that featured Roger Glenn, Fonson Larry Mizell, Joe Sample, Chuck Rainey, Harvey Mason, Bobby Hall Porter played on this record. Of course, Donald Byrd on the brass, and just an absolutely fantastic album, Sky High, to open the 11 o'clock hour. And before the top of the hour, we heard the latest from Harry Sculler. His latest record is entitled Echoes That Was Never Played in Syracuse for Miles Davis. Julian Booker with you. If you are a Miles Davis fan, we got a couple things to open the midnight hour for Miles at Midnight. That's coming up a little bit later on. Wes Montgomery coming up in this next set. First, though, we've got new music from Cecile McLaurin-Salvant with the Metropole Orchestre. We'll hear the title track from their new one with Every Breath I Take. That's coming up after moment's notice. It's Late Evening Jazz on WRTI.
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That's music from 1967, recorded in 66, but released in February of 1967 on the Verve label and produced by Creed Taylor. Wes Montgomery, along with musicians including Bucky Pizzarelli, also on the guitar, Grady Tate on drums, Ray Barreto on percussion. Herbie Hancock plays keys on this record as well. That was Oh You Crazy Moon from Wes Montgomery, again, 1967, the year of that release. Peter Delano before that from Four Dewey. We heard Inner Limits and new music from Cecile McLaurin-Salvant with the Metropole Orchestra starting that set. From With Every Breath I Take, that was the title track. Julian Booker with you. If you'd like, you can reach out to me on Instagram and Threads at Booker_Julian, on Blue Sky at Booker-Julian, or you can email me here, julian@wrti.org. Stanley Turrentine from Pittsburgh, Pennsylvania, but he's spent some time here in Philadelphia and a pretty formative time as well, along with his wife, Shirley Scott. So we are going to get to some music that we consider Philly made from the great Stanley Turrentine coming up. Reuben Wilson coming up in the next set as well, and brand new music from Lolavan de la Rosa, something from her new album Jewels, coming up after this on WRTI. Looking to start your Saturday evening in the right groove? Tune into The Get Down with me, Julian Booker. We'll mix soul, funk, jam, and hip-hop sounds through a jazz lens to keep your weekend vibrating. Every Saturday night from 6 to 9 p.m. only on member-supported WRTI.

0: Great version of God Bless the Child from Stanley Turrentine's Never Let Me Go on WRTI. We heard Reuben Wilson before that from his Bad Stuff record that was released in 1975 on the Groove Merchant label. And that was a version of Inner City Blues, the Marvin Gaye tune. A lot of great musicians on this 1975 release from Reuben Wilson, including, of course, Reuben himself on organ, but Melvin Sparks played guitar, Mickey Roker played drums, Bob Cranshaw on bass, Ray Armando on the congas, and more. A really nice mid-70s record from the really great record label, Groove Merchant. We also heard music from Lola Von De La Rosa, new music from her. That was from the new record, Jewels. That was Si Por Mi Llueve. Julian Booker with you. We've got music from Miles Davis to open up the Midnight Hour. And again, we'll also do something from that new Nicholas Payton and Butcher Brown record in tribute to John Coltrane and Miles Davis called A Supreme Blue. That's up a little bit later. In the meantime, we got music from Philly's Haley Brunell. I'll tell you why we're playing that in just a moment. That's coming up after this. It's Late Evening Jazz on WRTI.
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Benny Goodman Sextet featuring Charlie Christian on the guitar, Flying Home on WRTI, one of the many great small group recordings from Benny Goodman and Company. The Breaks from their self-titled album with Goldilocks, and we heard music from Philly's Haley Brunell to start that set. That was Orange Colored Sky, and Haley is going to be performing at Cellar Dog this coming Saturday, August 8th. You can learn more about that and a bunch of other great shows happening in the area at WRTI.org/moments notice. I am Julian Booker, and we've got music coming up from Miles Davis, of course, for Miles at Midnight to open the Midnight Hour. That's in just a few minutes. But first, let's do something from this new Conrad Herwig record in tribute to the great Chick Corea. It is called The Latin Side of Chick Corea. This is Windows to take us into the Midnight Hour on WRTI.

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3: You are tuned to WRTI. Julian Booker with you. It's the top of the midnight hour, which means it's time for Miles at Midnight. We do it every Monday through Thursday night, and we are featuring music from probably the most classic of Miles Davis recordings, Kind of Blue. Now, we are going to do that, and we are also going to feature in just a moment something from the new record from Nicholas Payton and Butcher Brown, because Nicholas Payton is performing a Supreme Blue inspired by A Love Supreme and Kind of Blue up at Smoke Jazz Club. He's got a residency coming up across, I believe it is the next 5 nights starting tomorrow. So pretty awesome residency up there, and Nicholas Payton was actually in town, or at least near us tonight down in Wilmington, for the Clifford Brown Jazz Festival. So in honor of that, I figured we'd go back to the original and hear the opening track from the classic 1959 record, Kind of Blue, featuring Miles Davis, along with John Coltrane, Julian Cannonball Adderley, Bill Evans, and Paul Chambers, along with Jimmy Cobb on the drums. It is So What for Miles at Midnight on WRTI.

0: and it simply never gets old. Miles Davis, Julian Cannonball Adderley, John Coltrane, Bill Evans, Paul Chambers, and Jimmy Cobb doing So What from Kind of Blue. You can get your suggestions in for future editions of Miles at Midnight by reaching out to me on Instagram and Threads at Booker_Julian on Blue Sky, at Booker-Julian, or you can email me, julian@wrti.org. Well, we just heard something from Kind of Blue, and by the way, my name is Julian Booker. Good to be with you. I thought we'd do a version of a tune from Kind of Blue that is featured on the new Nicholas Payton and Butcher Brown record, A Supreme Blue, as starting tomorrow night, later tonight, but you know what I mean. Nicholas Payton will be starting a five-night stand up at Smoke in New York City. So that new version of All Blues is coming up next on WRTI.
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2: I went to see an African ballet, and I saw the thing, yeah. He saw it once on the stage, and when he was singing, and when he got to the other side, it was over. That little rumbling sound, the finger piano, it comes from Africa. I wanted to play something like that. You know, Bill Evans had been telling me, listen to the violin, you know, the mojo thing that prevails then too.

0: That's the Helen Sung Big Band on WRTI from their latest record, Oracles. We heard Wayne's World. Also, Art Blakey and the Jazz Messengers from the Big Beat doing that version of Dat There. Song composed by the pianist Bobby Timmons, featured on that recording. And Nicholas Payton and Butcher Brown in that set from A Supreme Blue. Nicholas Payton will be bringing that project to Smoke up in New York City for the next 5 nights starting tomorrow. We heard a version of All Blues. I'm Julian Booker. You are tuned to Late Evening Jazz on WRTI. And if you head to WRTI.org/thelateset, you can check out the new episode that features Doyen Kim that just went live earlier today. A really wonderful episode of The Late Set. And we're actually working on the next episode of The Late Set, which Nate and Josh and Alex, the producer, were kind enough to allow me to join. I will be interviewing the group SML, and Nate and I talk about them a little bit. I thought we'd do something from SML. This is Anna Butters, Josh Johnson, Jeremiah Chu, Booker Stardrum, and Gregory Ullman. And this song is going to take the entirety of the rest of the hour. So dig in, enjoy. We'll hear something from SML's latest Spontaneous Music Live to take us into 1 o'clock after this on WRTI.
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0: That's Roy Hargrove from 2006, featuring Justin Robinson, Slide Hampton, Ronnie Matthews, Dwayne Burno, and Willie Jones III. Trust from the Nothing Serious record. And before the top of the hour, we heard the epic sidelong track from SML's new record, Spontaneous Music Live, that was Roundabouts and coming up in a couple weeks. On the next episode of The Late Set. And again, there's a great one up now featuring Do-Yun Kim. But coming up in the middle of the month, I will be interviewing SML. And I'm really excited to be able to contribute to an episode of The Late Set. So do stay tuned for that in the coming weeks here on WRTI. I am Julian Booker. Good to be with you. And we are going to hear a song always associated, I think, at least I always associate it, with the Great Muddy Waters. We're going to hear a version of it done by Norristown, PA's own Jimmy Smith. That's coming up next on Late Evening Jazz on this early Wednesday morning on WRTI.
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0: That's music recorded in 1968, recently reissued as Charles Tolliver's All-Stars Right Now and Then. And it is a fantastic recording, and we've really been enjoying playing some of it for you. Charles Tolliver, joined by Herbie Hancock, Ron Carter, Joe Chambers, and Gary Bartz. We heard Peace With Myself on WRTI, and Jimmy Smith doing that amazing version of, again, a tune pretty much always associated, and rightly so, with Muddy Waters, but love Jimmy Smith's version of Got My Mojo Working. Julian Booker with you. You can find me on Instagram and Threads at Booker_Julian, on Blue Sky at Booker-Julian, or you can email me if you'd like in the studio, julian@wrti.org. We heard Bobby Timmons with Art Blakey and the Jazz Messengers earlier. We'll hear something from one of his solo records coming up, and music next in just a moment from Hannah Marks and her new album Feed the Fire on WRTI.
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0: Music out of Brazil from Neves e Silva from their Ladeiras de Santa Teresa record. That was Fendas Vocais on WRTI. We also heard Do You Know the Way to San Jose as done by Philly pianist Bobby Timmons. And we started that set with new music from Hannah Marks and her new album Feed the Fire. We heard the title track. I'm Julian Booker. It's Late Evening Jazz on WRTI. I'm hanging out with you for a little while longer until 2 o'clock this morning. Ariana Elise coming in from 2 until 6. We are going to do something from Belle Thompson, from trumpet player Belle Thompson, who graduated from Temple University. We're going to do something that she recorded right here at WRTI this past May. That's coming up after music from Matt White featuring Liz Kelly. We'll hear something from their new tribute to, yes, Dolly Parton. That's coming up after this on WRTI.
1: Dusty records and good vibes. I'm Josh Jackson. 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We pull some records, put them on the turntable, and have a good time. 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

That's music from Belle Thompson on WRTI, one of our recent Philly-made artists. That was recorded in May of 2026 right here at WRTI. We heard As We Wait, and we will be bringing you another new Philly-made artist coming up in just a few weeks before the end of the month. Stay tuned for that. Matt White featuring Liz Kelly before that from the new record Matt White's Dolly in tribute to Dolly Parton. That was Down from Dover. I'm Julian Booker, and that just about does it for me. Thanks so much for hanging out in the late night and early morning with me. More jazz coming up from 2 until 6 with Ariana Elise. I'll leave you with some Charlie Parker with Strings, a version of Just Friends, to take us out on Late Evening Jazz on WRTI. Take care.

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0: This is WRTI's Jazz Through the Night. I'm your host, Ariana Elise. We're just getting started here. It's just after 2 a.m. here in Philly. We just heard Vaughn Freeman with Blue Prez from The Great Divide, which was released in 2004 when he was in his 80s, and it is praised as one of his strongest recordings. The album is a tribute to three of his biggest influences, Lester, Prez Young, Coleman Hawkins, and Charlie Parker. Coming up next here on WRTI's Jazz Through the Night, we'll hear some Elian Elias, Benny Green, and a little bit later, some Roy Eldridge. Stay tuned for more music here coming your way on WRTI.
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0: That's Bossa Nova from Roy Eldridge from the album Swinging on the Town. Before that, Down by the Riverside from Benny Green from Testifying Live at the Village Vanguard. And before that, Il Sambo Mesmo from Eliane Elias, one of the leading artists to bridge Brazilian music and straight ahead jazz. She often sings in both Portuguese and English. She's won multiple Grammy Awards and been nominated for many, many more, including Best Latin Jazz Album. Here on WRTI's Jazz Through the Night, I'm your host, Ariana Elise. Coming up next, we're going to hear Ron Carter and Yotam Silberstein, and then Johnny Griffin, and a little bit later, Matthew Stevens and Billie Holiday. Stay tuned for more music coming your way here on WRTI.
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0: The Air is Thick from Matthew Stevens from the self-titled record. Something we know a little all too well here in Philly after these summer rainstorms we've been getting all week and weekend. Before that was Johnny Griffin with Mildew. It was his from his debut album, Introducing Johnny Griffin, released in 1956, and his first album as a leader for Blue Note Records. Before that, They Say It's Wonderful from Ron Carter and Yotam Silverstein from the album Duets. Coming up next here on WRTI's Jazz Through the Night, Billie Holiday, Jonathan Suazo, and Stan Getz in just a moment. Stay tuned for more music coming your way soon here on WRTI's Jazz Through the Night.
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This is WRTI's Jazz Through the Night. I'm your host, Ariana Elise. We just heard Con Alma from Stan Getz. It's Dizzy Gillespie's composition from 1967 on the album Sweet Rain. It's the only studio album featuring Getz with pianist Chick Corea, bassist Ron Carter, and drummer Grady Tate. Con Alma was written by Dizzy Gillespie in 1954, and it's become a frequently performed composition in the modern jazz repertoire. Coming up next here on WRTI's Jazz Through the Night, Sonny Rollins, Dizzy Gillespie, and a little bit later, Bobby Humphrey. Stay tuned for more music coming your way tonight.

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0: This is WRTI's Jazz Through the Night. I'm your host, Ariana Elise. We just heard Matrix from Dizzy Gillespie from the album Real Thing. We also heard Tune Up from Sonny Rollins, originally written by Miles Davis. And this is a famous recording of it. It's on his 1958 Blue Note album. It's the third album for the label. It's called Nuke's Time. Coming up next here on Jazz Through the Night, Bobby Humphrey, Virginia McDonald, and Jerry Mulligan and the Paul Desmond Quartet in just a moment. Stay tuned for our music coming your way here tonight on WRTI.
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0: line for lines from Jerry Mulligan and the Paul Desmond Quartet from the album Blues in Time. Before that, the title track of the record In Search Of by Virginia McDonald. And before that, Bobby Humphrey on Blacks and Blues, also a title track from the 1973 album produced by the Mizell Brothers. She's the first female instrumentalist signed to Blue Note Records in 1994, and her album Blacks and Blues has been widely sampled by hip-hop artists including Mobb Deep, Madlib, Fat Joe, and many more. This is WRTI's Jazz Through the Night. I'm your host, Ariana Elise. Up next, we're going to hear some of Your Brother's Keeper and Gary Bartz, also Gene Ammons, and a little bit later, Terry Gibbs. Stay tuned for more music coming your way here tonight on WRTI.
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0: That's Terry Gibbs with his interpretation of Round Midnight, the very famous song from Thelonious Monk, originally composed in the early 1940s and featured on Gibbs's 52nd and Broadway album. The song also became very closely associated with Miles Davis after his influential 1955 Newport Jazz Festival performance. Before Round Midnight, we heard My Romance from Gene Ammons from the album Boss Tenor, and we also heard Your Brother's Keeper and Gary Bart's On Locust from Where the Rivers Meet. Coming up next here on WRTI's Jazz Through the Night, Ndeduzo Makathini, Bob James, and Simon Mollier featuring Keith Ogawa in just a moment. Stay tuned for more music coming your way tonight here on WRTI.
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You're listening to WRTI's Jazz Through the Night. I'm your host, Ariana Elise. We just heard Bayo from Simon Moye featuring Keita Ogawa. It's from the record Seba, and the song is named after a traditional rhythm from northeastern Brazil, which became internationally known through the composer Luis Gonzaga. Before Bayo, we heard Bob James on Natulis and Nduduzo Makathini on Tethered. Coming up next here on WRTI's Jazz Through the Night, we're going to hear Django Reinhardt, Henry Mancini, and Etta James in just a moment. Thanks so much for staying tuned in with me tonight. Stay tuned for more music coming your way soon.

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0: That's Henry Mancini with Lujon from Mr. Lucky Goes Latin. It was originally written by Mancini in 1958 and later became one of his signature instrumental compositions. It's appeared in numerous films and television series, including The Big Lebowski, The Larry Sanders Show, and even SpongeBob SquarePants. Before Henry Mancini, we heard Django Reinhardt with Georgia on My Mind from the great Django Reinhardt. Coming up next year on WRTI's Jazz Through the Night, Etta James, Alden Helmuth, and a little bit later, Roy Haynes Group. Thanks so much for staying tuned with me tonight. More music coming your way soon.
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0: Sippin' at the Bell from When It Hains, It Roars from Roy Haynes Group, a composition that was written by Miles Davis and first recorded in 1953. Haynes and Davis played together early in Haynes' career, and he became one of the most recorded drummers in jazz history. Before that, we heard Microfictions from Alden Helmuth, and then He's Funny That Way from Etta James before that. Coming up next year on WRTI's Jazz Through the Night, Brad Good Quintet featuring Ernie Watts. We'll also hear from Charles McPherson and June Lita in just a moment. Stay tuned for more music coming your way tonight on WRTI.
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0: That's Hotaru Nights from Jun Ida from the album Bellflower. Ida is a Japanese-born trumpeter and composer based in Philly. Bellflower, the album, is exploring themes of memory, nature, and cultural identity through these original compositions. Ida has performed with ensembles including the Mingus Big Band and has become an active voice in Philly's contemporary jazz scene. Before Ida, we heard Little Sugar Baby from Charles McPherson and Goose Dance from Brad Good Quintet featuring Ernie Watts. This is WRTI's Jazz Through the Night. I'm your host, Ariana Elise. Coming up next here, we're going to hear some John Pizzarelli, Charlie Roos, and Trio Sense. Stay tuned for more music coming your way here tonight on WRTI.
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This is WRTI's Jazz Through the Night. I'm your host, Ariana Elise. Thanks so much for tuning in this very late night / very early morning. We just heard In a Funky Way from Charlie Rouse from the album Two is One, released in 1974. Rouse is best known for his 11-year tenure with Thelonious Monk, longer than any other saxophonist in Monk's quartet. And although he's closely associated with Monk, Two is One is highlighting a little different side of his music personality. Before Charlie Rouse, we heard John Pizzarelli, It Don't Mean a Thing If It Ain't Got That Swing from Dear Mr. Bennett. And coming up next here on Jazz Through the Night, Trio Synths, also Richard Groove Holmes, and later Ella Fitzgerald. Stay tuned for more music coming your way tonight here on WRTI.

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0: WRTI's Jazz Through the Night. I'm your host, Ariana Leese. We heard Richard Groove Holmes on Night Glider. It's the title track from the 1966 album. One of the leading Hammond B3 organists was Holmes, and he earned his nickname because of his unmistakable rhythmic feel. Night Glider paired Holmes with guitarist Joe Pass, and it's one of several notable collaborations between the two of them. We also just heard Little Lost Wonder from Trio Sense before Night Glider. And coming up next here on WRTI, Ella Fitzgerald, John Clayton, and Gerald Clayton, and also Miles Davis in just a moment. Stay tuned for more music here coming your way tonight on WRTI.
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That's Gone from Miles Davis, from Porgy and Bess. It is the second of three landmark orchestral collaborative albums between Miles Davis and Gil Evans. This one was released in 1959, and the album reimagines George Gershwin's opera. Before Miles Davis, we heard John Clayton and Gerald Clayton on Fourth from the 2-0 Duo Project, and before that was Ella Fitzgerald on

0: You're listening to WRTI's Jazz Through the Night. I'm your host, Ariana Elise. Thanks so much for tuning in with me here this very early morning or very late night. We just heard Blue Dawn from Joey DeFrancesco. It's on the album The Philadelphia Connection, a tribute to Don Patterson. The album is honoring Hammond B3 legend Don Patterson, one of Joey DeFrancesco's earliest inspirations. Before Joey DeFrancesco, we heard Rockin' in Rhythm from Jerry Gibb's Sextet featuring Ravi Coltrane. And before that was Larry Golding's Peter Bernstein and Bill Stewart on Dissipation Blues. Coming up next here on WRTI, we're going to hear the Chicago Soul Jazz Collective, the Barry Harris Sextet, also some Marty Erwich and Maya Melford in just a moment. Stay tuned for more music here coming your way as we make our way to 6 o'clock.
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That's Blue Deli from Marty Erlrich and Myra Melford on the album Spark. Before that was Clockwise from the Barry Harris Sextet from the album Bullseye, recorded in 1968. It features Kenny Dorham on trumpet, Pepper Adams on baritone sax, Charles McPherson on tenor sax, Paul Chambers on bass, and Billy Higgins on drums. Before that, we heard On the Way to Be Free from Chicago Soul Jazz Collective from No Wind and No Rain. This is WRTI's Jazz Through the Night. I'm your host, Ariana Elise. We are getting ready to wrap up here, but I have just a few more left for you before we go. The Earl of Essex County from Sam Barsh featuring Keon Harold and Mark Guliana. Also, Blues on My Mind from Benny Golson to wrap us up for the night slash morning. I hope you have a great rest of your day today. Thanks for tuning in with me, and I will catch you for the next one.

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That's Reverend Dr. Chelsea Green. Yeah. On the violin, that's Imani Grace on the vocals.

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hearts broke, they broke, and oh, what a brave for me, babe. Now I can see the sun up high. They were causing us down. I can't see where you and I

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0: Duke Ellington getting things started for us on Evening Jazz with the tune called Jack the Bear. It features Jimmy Blanton on the bass, who was still fairly new to the band when they recorded this song. Per Billy Strayhorn, who arranged and worked very close to Duke, Jack the Bear was originally called Take It Away. It was a song that Duke wrote as an experiment, so he was just working on it, but decided to just drop the song. Well, when Jimmy came to the band, Duke wanted to feature him as a soloist and needed a song quickly. So Billy went into that bag of music, reworked Take It Away to feature Jimmy, and they called it Jack the Bear. How's everybody doing on this beautiful evening? No matter what's going on outside, it's a beautiful night because we've got each other and we've got music. And I've got plenty of that on the way. Nicole Sweeney with you on Evening Jazz coming up this hour. We'll hear from the Benny Goodman Sextet, Philly's own McCoy Tyner, and new music from Hannah Marks. We're going to kick off this next set with the latest from Matt White, who decided to dive into Dolly Parton's music. He's up next on WRTI.
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0: Benny Goodman Sextet. You're hearing from Lionel Hampton on the vibes with Charlie Christian on the guitar. That's Rose Room on Evening Jazz, a song composed by Art Hickman, who was working at the St. Francis Hotel at the Rose Room, which inspired him to write this song. We heard music from bassist Dave Young, who played with Oscar Peterson. He gave us Herbie Hancock's Dolphin Dance. And kicking off that set, new music from Matt White doing the music of Dolly Parton. It features Liz Kelly. We heard Little Bird from Dolly's album, In the Good Old Days, When Times Were Bad. It's Nicole Sweeney, and When Times Are Bad, and it happens. I hope that you just remember the music, because it's always here for us to lean on and help to turn those bad times into better ones. We've got music on the way from Papa Lou Donaldson. We'll be hearing from Bobby Humphrey. And coming up at 9 p.m., Jazz at Your Request. We're going to kick off the next set with new music from Virginia MacDonald, a song about Duke Ellington composed by Charles Mingus. That's on the way on Evening Jazz. Supporting WRTI, Chicken Bone Beach Historical Foundation in Atlantic City. The foundation presents the 26th Jazz on the Beach concert series every Thursday evening beginning at 7 through September 3rd. The concerts are held at Kennedy Plaza on the Atlantic City Boardwalk. August 6th, it's Warren Wolf and the Wolf Pack and local jazz artists Keith Hollis and friends. 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

0: Lou Donaldson with Dizzy Gillespie's Groovin' High. Lou's mom was a music teacher, a piano teacher to be exact. So Lou was around music his entire childhood, but he didn't want to play the piano. So his mom bought him a clarinet instead. And that's where he started out. So it was very easy for him to make that transition from clarinet to saxophone. We're going to be hearing more from Lou Donaldson with Art Blakey and the Jazz Messengers in a little bit. We heard from Philadelphia's own McCoy Tyner with Stanley Clark and Al Foster, and I want to tell you about that. And we kicked off the set with Virginia MacDonald and a composition by Charles Mingus, Duke Ellington's Sound of Love. We'll hear music from Art Tatum, Bobby Humphrey on the way. New music from Zakai Curtis will be joining us, too. It's Nicole Sweeney. And if I haven't done so already, and I like to make sure that I do this every time I can because I don't take you for granted, thank you so much for letting me into your hearts, your homes, cars, kitchens, with the music. No matter where you are, we are certainly here together. We'll get back to it and say happy 85th birthday to Ayerto Morera.
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0: Music from her debut album as a leader titled Flute In. That's Bobby Humphrey with us on Evening Jazz. And Don't Knock My Funk. I like that title. That is for those people who like to yuck people's yums. That's right. Don't Knock My Funk. We heard new music from Hannah Marks with A Grow. And we kicked off the set with Ayerto Morera and Tombo in 7/4. Ayerto is turning 85 today. Such a blessing. And you know, when it comes to music, Ayerto said, I didn't really decide to be a musician. Music decided you're going to be playing me. We'll be hearing from New Jazz Underground, George Benson on the way. And I've got more new music coming up for you, too. It's Nicole Sweeney on Evening Jazz. Be sure to visit us at WRTI.org. Check out some great live music that's coming to town. I might even get out myself to enjoy some. 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

0: This is a tune he made famous while playing with Gene Krupa. That's Little Jazz, Roy Eldridge and his orchestra with Rocking Chair. It's Nicole Sweeney, and whether you are enjoying the music while rocking in your rocking chair, maybe you're sitting down having dinner, maybe you're driving around, and maybe like me, you're still at work. No matter what you're doing, thank you so much for letting WRTI be there to do it with you. It's Nicole Sweeney with much more music on the way. We'll hear from George Benson, Lester Young, and I've got some new music coming up too. We're going to get back to it with Champion Fulton on WRTI.
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0: That's Art Blakey on the drums. More from him coming up in the next hour. Horace Silver on piano with Kenny Dorham. That's KD's Motion on Evening Jazz. We heard the latest from New Jazz Underground with Hold My Halo, Paint Me Perfectly. And at the top of that set, Champion Fulton with This Is Always. Champion remembers a friend of hers giving her a cassette tape with the Spice Girls. She was in about sixth or seventh grade. They had a hit song. Champion thought it was pretty catchy, and she listened to it. But after she was done listening to the Spice Girls, she thought to herself, okay, now I'll put some Duke Ellington back on. I love the way you think, Champion. And that tune, I'm going to send it out to Brent, who requested something by Champion. He sent me just the kindest email, and I want to thank him and all of you that do that, because little do you know that sometimes your emails come at the right time when I'm just in need of a little inspiration. Your emails give me so much. So thank you, Brent. More music on the way. We'll hear from George Benson this hour, Prez, Lester Young on the way. And coming up, new Zakai Curtis.
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George Benson with the title track to his 1968 recording on the A&M CTI label. He was recently signed when he recorded this album, Shape of Things to Come. They were hoping that George would really be the replacement for their big star, Wes Montgomery, who had passed just the year before. We heard new music from Zakai Curtis with Last Call from his new album, Sonoluminescence, Volume 1. And, you know, with this recording, Zakai just wants the music to resonate with your soul and remind you of the people around you that love you. Such a sweet message to go with some great music. And I think sometimes we all need that reminder. It's Nicole Sweeney hanging out with you on Evening Jazz. Music on the way from Marcus Miller. We'll hear something new from Nicholas Payton and Butcher Brown, celebrating the centennials of Miles Davis and John Coltrane. Speaking of Coltrane, Jazz at Your Request coming up at 9 p.m. We'll get back to the music with Peace Fortress. Here's 10 Dawn.

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There is still love. 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There is love.

0: pianist Eldar with us on Evening Jazz, a tune called Exposition. Eldar's mom was a piano teacher. His dad was a businessman, but he loved jazz. He would travel for work and just pick up jazz records wherever he went, which meant he built a pretty big collection that Eldar got a chance to really dive into. He says his dad would play all of these recordings, Miles Davis, John Coltrane, Bill Evans, and his first exposure to music was just listening to these jazz recordings. So when Eldar was four, he started taking lessons from his mom, and that's how he got his start in the music. And I love stories like that because it's a reminder to not only all of you, but even to me, play those babies, Coltrane, and all this great music. Even if they don't pick up an instrument, they will find an appreciation for the music. We heard Prez, Lester Young with DB Blues, and we kicked it off with Peace Fortress and Tend On. Music from Art Blakey and the Jazz Messengers. We'll hear from Induduzo Macatini. It's Nicole Sweeney with you on Evening Jazz. Coming up, Trio Sense.
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